0: what are you doing back?
1: Well, I sat back and thought about the things we used to do. It really meant a lot to me. You mean a lot to me.
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And I touched your face, narcotic mindfulness, Mary Jane.

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1: Genau meins.
2: 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What if you won? 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
0: HR1.

0: What the heck?
1: Let's drive in, Bob, and we'll get to the job because we here in America believe in making it happen. Okay.
2: 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Bob, Dad, yes, going to the ball game.
1: What a great way to

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We're so relentless, like 40 Indians.

0: 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They scratch about, and like 40 Indians will not turn on the funny man, the big man restless. And what can he say?
1: If the sun's all gone and the wafer thin, and we scratch around in our so frail skin, you could say, you could say. No flags in here, no cause to wave, just a slow, slow scratch in the final cave. You could say, you could say.